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action squares. It's time to smoke. Fire up this funk and let's have a toke. It'll make you dance with some of everything.

0: Yeah.
1: I'll just go to bed. I'm tired.
0: I want to watch Friends with you.